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I'm not gonna make yourself, she fan of Venus, dollar, punt, like air to tease me, I'll put back on top, sell it, and make it for me, who's the

0: Rádió. A világon mindenhol hallható.
1: I'll tell you what I think. I think she's a cow. She's let you down too many times now. Let's go for a drink.